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0: A weekend full of the awesome music from the great decade of the 1980s. So, fill up the cooler, lather on the sunscreen, and let's root for the dogs. 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
3: I'm Jeff Eno with the Weather Channel. Mostly clear. We'll drop back to around 70. Into the mountains, mostly clear in Blue Ridge and mid-60s. Over in Clayton, a few more clouds. Mountains for Monday, we'll see stray showers of thunderstorms, sunny otherwise, and upper 80s. Towards Athens, sunshine and 93. Heat index 101.
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0: 2026 dogs are ready. Are you? 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Pre-game coverage begins at 11 with the kickoff to follow at 3 on 103.7 Chuck FM.
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7: I'm Jeff Eno with the Weather Channel. Mostly clear. We'll drop back to around 70. Into the mountains, mostly clear in Blue Ridge and mid-60s. Over in Clayton, a few more clouds. Mountains for Monday, we'll see stray showers of thunderstorms, sunny otherwise, and upper 80s. Towards Athens, sunshine and 93. Heat index 101.
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9: I'm Jeff Eno with the Weather Channel. Mostly clear. We'll drop back to around 70. Into the mountains. Mostly clear in Blue Ridge and mid-60s. Over in Clayton, a few more clouds. Mountains for Monday, we'll see stray showers of thunderstorms, sunny otherwise, and upper 80s. Towards Athens, sunshine and 93. Heat index 101.
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1: This is the Kirby Smart Report, brought to you by Delta, the official airline of the Georgia Bulldogs. I'm Jeff Dantzler, and I'll be back with Bulldogs head coach Kirby Smart right after this.

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0: Carl, just Ray Stajic with the Weather Channel. Clear, mild evening, and the heat will continue to come back as we head on through Tuesday. We'll wake up Tuesday morning near 70, sunny in the afternoon, 95, heat index just over 100.
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When? Right now. Random song. 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

thumping, and the jam is pumping. Look ahead, the crowd is jumping. Pump it up a little more, get the party going on the dance floor. See, 'cause that's where the party's at, and you find out.